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0: That's a song built up of samples of many different songs. Probably the most ear-catching and notable and enjoyable in there is Bar Bar Black Sheep. But that's the biggest-selling single in Australia ever, ever. Got Ya and Kimbra. And somebody that I used to know here at Mix 106.3. It's Pat here on our way to a top of 18 for today. Cold start this morning, though. That wind, icy. Not quite jump out of bed and run outside in the shorts kind of weather just yet. But we are on the way. Another cold start tomorrow with just 1 degree, but then back into the 20s, and that's where we'll stay for the foreseeable future. Next 7 days, in fact, so top around 20 degrees and sunny for tomorrow. Warming up as we head towards the weekend. 27 degrees next Monday. Do stick around for a little Natalie Imbruglia here at Mix 106.3 and a delight out of the 80s for Genesis next.
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